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1: Tokyo This world class metropolis is a veritable gourmet wonderlandDiscover the stories behind the ingredients that make this city so delicious, so oishi. 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Matcha is a powder made from green tea leaves. It first became known and loved in Japan as a drink. Now the vivid green powder is used in a variety of foods.Japanese convenience stores are lined with matcha-based desserts.
2: Hey, matcha daifuku and roll cake. 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
1: Matcha is now popular even abroad, and Japan's yearly production volume of tea leaves is 2,600 tons.Thanks to its rich flavor and health benefits, production has increased by 3 times in the last 30 years. Today, we learn about the roots of matcha, sado, the tea ceremony. We also visit Uji, Kyoto, matcha's birthplace, and learn the secrets behind its delicate matcha-making process.Trails to Oishi Tokyo. Shimokitazawa, Tokyo, is known for its many cafes and trendy used clothing stores and is popular among young people. It also became popular with tourists from abroad. This is a cafe run by a tea specialist.
3: お待たせしました。
1: Our reporter this time is Saskia, a PhD student from Belgium who studies traditional Japanese clothing.
3: ありがとうございます。
2: What is that? It doesn't look like かき氷 at all. Wow. この形すごいですね。
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1: Kakigori is made by shaving ice and topping it with syrup. It is an iconic summer dessert in Japan. Using this mousse-like foam makes the ice melt less quickly, so you can enjoy the matcha flavor longer. It's further topped with rich matcha molasses. Yasunari Oyama is a tea expert.Who's won various competitions. He also holds one of Japan's highest qualifications for tea appraisal, held by just 13 people. With his discerning taste, he carefully chooses only the finest matcha.
2: じゃあ、いただきます。
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2: 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The slight, slight bitterness, but it goes so well with the ice that chills it. It's, oh, it's so delicious. おいしいです、本当に。
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1: 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The molasses is made from a relatively inexpensive type used for processed foods.
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1: The floor below the cafe is a tea shop.The manager here is Oyama's younger brother, Takuro. He too holds one of Japan's

0: he takes on a dazzling green. That's when tea leaves sprout buds, meaning harvest time has come. Saskia visits a matcha producer that's been in business over 300 years. They head for a field used for producing top-grade matcha. The field is totally covered. No leaves can be seen. It's surrounded by yoshizu, screens made from reeds. The top is covered in straw. Because with matcha, people ingest tea leaves directly, the battle comes in growing soft leaves with no bitterness. The harvest comes once a year. Only the buds, which sprout in May, are picked. The field is covered about 20 days before the buds are picked. Straw is placed on top to protect from sunlight. The leaves, straining to take in even a little sunlight, spread and grow while remaining thin and soft. Theanine, the compound that gives tea leaves their umami, becomes bitter when bathed in sunlight. When the light is blocked, the leaves become umami-packed. Tea came to Japan via China. It was first grown in Uji in the 13th century. Near the city of Kyoto, Uji had the elements for good tea production, like a temperate climate and river mist emanating from the Uji River. In the 16th century, covered cultivation was established, and Uji became famous for its tea. This Edo period woodblock print depicts a classic scene of covered tea cultivation. Today, cultivation using materials like polyethylene is standard. All matcha is produced from tea leaves grown under cover. After picking, leaves are brought straight to processing. Blasted with intense steam, the leaves stop oxidizing. This protects their vivid color. Next, they're cooled for a brief time. Flying up to 5 meters in the air, they become dry. They're then dried further in a dryer called a hoiro for 20 minutes.
1: 20分余りで、あの、それで水分の、80%の水分を取るわけ。80%。100キロの、はい。あの、お茶が、生葉が、はい。あの、出てきたら18キロ。え、お、約5分の1。水分。あ、これが水分を取った状態。100キロの。え、全然違いますね。カラカラですね。綺麗な色。

0: leaves are packed in special wood boxes and refrigerated. Before being shipped, the required amount is pulled out and carefully selected. To create matcha, dried leaves are sorted further. The stems and veins are removed. Only once even the thin veins are removed and just the pure leaf remains, can it become matcha. At that time, what was 100 kilograms of dried leaves becomes just 10, a tenth of what it was. Finally, it's time for the ultimate step. Leaves are ground into fine powder with millstones. Each grain is just 5 microns, 1/10 the size of a grain of wheat flour. It's said matcha is the world's finest foodstuff. Millstones grind slowly and produce little heat so as not to spoil the flavor. One millstone produces just 40 grams of matcha per hour. Koyama's facility houses over 1,200 millstones, working at full power at almost all times.
1: Matcha
0: was born in Uji in the 16th century. Powerful figures collected tea utensils and held tea gatherings as a way to show their wealth and power. This was the origin of sado, the tea ceremony, which became a part of refined samurai culture. In the 19th century, the practice spread to noble women and eventually the common people.
2: What exactly is sado like? I decide to visit a master to find out.
0: Toru Ota wears many hats. Aside from being a tea master, he also runs a shop dedicated to Kyoto pastries and has a doctorate in engineering. He's even taught sado abroad. Ota has a saying, sado is an installation.
2: インスタレーション、私はその言葉を聞くと、うん、美術のインスタレーションを思い浮かぶんですけど、そういう意味でのインスタレーションですか？
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0: A tea ceremony is a process in which the hosts and guests create a beautiful space together. The process begins by entering a special tea room.
3: ここね、膝から上がってください。
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0: Ota says that even the way you rest your zori, or Japanese sandals, can look like an art piece. In the tea room, the ceremony starts with an appreciation of a scroll, which a host prepares for the guests. For Saskia, from Belgium, Ota has prepared a piece by Leonard Fujita, a Japanese artist who lived and worked in Europe.

0: Before matcha comes wagashi, traditional Japanese sweets. The spirals on these represent the ripples on the surface of the water. And these maple-shaped treats symbolize the fresh green of the season. These beautiful treats represent the elegance of early summer. Preparing the tea is Christina, who, charmed by Sado, came to Japan from the Czech Republic.
1: I'm riveted by her elegant movements.

0: Ciao.
1: 面白い。It really looks like it's just a cup of tea. I'm so excited. こちらは
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3: Under the matcha lies a surprise. Chawan mushi is a savory egg custard. Eggs infused with dashi are poured over ingredients and steamed until firm. But this time, Yamada steams the eggs first. The main ingredients this time are conger eel and shrimp. Yamada uses ones that have already been cooked and seasoned. He adds raw sea urchin.Or uni to the dish. Then the egg that's been steamed for 20 minutes is put into a mixing bowl, and a certain something is added. To the steamed and whisked egg, he adds gelatin. It is then strained to make it even smoother. After cooling it well, he adds it to the dish with the seafood.The final ingredient is matcha. Instead of preparing it with hot water, he uses dashi stock. After the foam appears, he adds it to the dish. The matcha enhances the gentle sweetness of the eggs as a slightly bitter sauce.
1: So you taste a bit of soy flavor with medium, and then the matcha comes in really, really subtly in the background. It's so nice. It's such a beautiful mix of flavors. It's uni. So you can see the combination of uni with the egg and then the matcha.
4: Oh, 一口ごとで完全に違いますね。本当に美味しいです。
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1: I was surprised to learn that matcha could work as a part of a savory dish.
5: Hey, I'm Zach from Brooklyn. Today's theme is natto. My first experience with natto was when I was forced to eat it as a penalty for losing a card game. The smell was so strong it made me feel nauseous. But I grew to love it, and now I eat it every day.
6: This is Shibuya Scramble Crossing, a popular tourist attraction in Tokyo. Zach goes around asking some tourists to give natto a try.
5: Oh my god. Do you know what it is?What it's made from?
7: Is it made from some dead beans or something?
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6: But when they have a taste...
8: Itadakimasu!
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8: 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More the smell.
9: Mm. Nice.
6: The first bite may take some courage, but many find natto to be rather tasty and grow to love it.
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5: 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Okay, have a good one.
6: That was the case for Zach. 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
6: First, the natto is mixed well to enhance the stickiness. This causes the beans to clump together.
0: Oh, that's worse than この。
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6: Straw played a key role in natto's history. There are different theories about the origins of natto, but the earliest dates back to ancient times. Rice has always been a staple crop in Japan, providing an abundance of rice straw as a byproduct. Natto came to be when boiled soybeans wrapped in rice straw were left to ferment by accident. During the Edo period, natto grew more popular among commoners. It's believed that vendors would sell natto door to door in the early hours of the morning. It soon became the breakfast of choice.
15: I'm off to meet a natto master who makes natto the traditional way.
16: Konnichiwa.
6: Hidoi Kobayashi is a rice farmer. She produces homemade natto for her family each year. This is the byproduct of her fall rice harvest. The straw is gathered, dried, and woven into sacks used for natto. Straw has been used to make a variety of everyday items, from rice containers to sandals to straw capes. Rice straw is light but tough. It is also permeable. It absorbs excess water to ensure quality and flavor.
15: She puts a sack together easily in just a few minutes.
6: Boiled water is used to disinfect the straw. These small soybeans were bought specifically for making natto. She soaks them in water for 2 nights and steams them until they become soft. Then she fills the straw sacks with beans while they are still hot. Pieces of straw are inserted for good luck in hopes of producing a good batch. The locals call it matchmaking straw.
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6: 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Is that all? What comes next in the process?
0: 楽しい。
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6: 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They undergo a natural fermentation process that transforms the soybeans into natto.
16: Wow.
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2: 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It's topped off with a bit of seaweed powder.This natto and cheese toast is Zach's breakfast of choice.
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2: Natto and cheese, both fermented foods, actually go quite well together. It's easy to make, so why not give it a try? Most natto on the market is made using scientifically cultivated bacteria.Extensive bacteria research has resulted in mass-produced, low-cost natto. Zach's next destination is a natto research center.
0: はじめまして、ザックと申します。
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2: Researchers collect bacteria from things like dried leaves and soil all over Japan. Natto consumption continues to grow as people become more and more health conscious.To meet consumer needs, they combine their bacteria with a wide variety of soybeans. These experiments are ongoing.
4: はい、もう日々外れの連続です。
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2: 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Natto differs depending on the type of bacteria used. Nishikawa shows Zach four types of natto they have developed.
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2: 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How are they different? Zach tries them all to compare.
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2: The bacterium used in this natto contains an enzyme that makes it extra sticky. The bacterium used to make the second natto produces less stickiness. Now, Zach gives the third one a try.
0: こんな感じ。
4: こちらちょっと味に特

0: The crew and Sky build a mountain lodge. 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My favorite.
1: What about building stuff with your family?
2: That's my other favorite.
0: Let's go, crew!
1: Kibble to go!
0: Hyper Gringy Rose! And hi, Omar, Juniper, Lucas, and Lily!
3: Hi, Pops!
4: Oh, Rubble and crew! You're a sight for sore eyes! You see, we've been having such a great hike up here on Wagtail Mountain that we lost track of time. It'll be dark before we can hike back down these woods.
5: Which means we can't safely reach our campsite.
1: And we left all our tents and sleeping bags down there!
2: And all our food!
1: No! Not the food!
4: Actually, not all the food. I brought some snacks and water with me, just in case.
0: Good thing you're always prepared, Park Ranger Rose. Well, don't worry, friends. We'll hop in our vehicles and come pick you up. Rubble!

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1: Hmm.

0: Oh, wow, look, it's gone!
1: Sky's here!
2: Check out Sky!
3: What's up, Builder Co? This pup's gotta fly!
4: Ah, and now, Mr. McTurtle, our tea party can begin. Mr. McTurtle, was that Sky from the Paw Patrol?
5: Yep, a Rooly.
4: Well, something big must be happening, and Builder Cove's biggest celebrity?
6: That would be me.
4: Wasn't invited? Well, we'll see about that.
6: Oh, but first, you know what? Let's have a quick little tea party, hmm? Here we go. Cheers.
4: Too hot, too hot, too hot.
3: Here she comes. Adventure Bay!
7: Sky!
8: Hi, everyone. You must be Rubble's family.
7: Yep, this is my crew. You already know Charger.
9: Hi again.
7: And this is Wheeler. Nice to meet you.
8: Hi, Wheeler. Ooh, and you must be Mix. I'd know that tool pack anywhere.
10: I love your artwork.
8: Really? I love your helicopter. It's the coolest.
10: Thanks.
8: Would you like a helicopter badge?
10: Totally!
8: I have something for you, too. I made it for you since I knew you were coming.
10: Your Builder badge?
8: Amazing!
10: Okay, Rebel and crew, I'm ready to help.
7: Well, we have to build a mountain lodge and bring it to our friends before it gets dark.
8: Only we can't drive it to them, so we were hoping you'd
10: make an air delivery.
8: You got it! I can't say no to a rescue mission.
7: Thanks, Sky! You're gonna be a hero!
10: Aw, you and your crew are the ones building the mountain lodge. You'll be the heroes, too.
4: Them? Heroes? If anyone is going to be a hero, it's me! What? Oh, I mean, us!
5: Ooh,
4: we'll build our own mountain lodge. Only faster and sort of good. Let's go! Would you get down here?
11: Woo-hoo, pups! Here's everything you need to make one cozy and sensational mountain lodge.
7: Thanks, AT Crane. Come on, crew. Let's bow wow build. Actually, let's bounce and build.
8: Sky, wanna build with us?
10: Really? Wow, I'd love to.

0: dislodges Dun Dun Vanna. And we couldn't have done it without you, Sky.
1: Just glad I could help.
2: You and your crew are ace builders.
1: And you're an ace pilot. I mean, I never painted hanging from a helicopter before.
3: Thought you'd like that.
0: Let's call Park Ranger Rose and let her know the Mountain Lodge is ready for delivery. Park Ranger Rose, check out your brand new Mountain Lodge.
4: Wow! Fun facts! I love it!
5: Thank you so much, Reveling Crew.
0: It was no problem. When we work together as a family, there's no build we can't, well, build.
5: And is that Sky I see?
1: Sky?
2: It sure is. I'll be dropping in soon to deliver the lodge.
5: A Paw Patrol hero working with the hero builders of Builder Cove? Amazing!

0: Why don't all you pups spend the night in the mountain lodge with us? It seems big enough.
1: Hang on. Where am I going to park my helicopter after I make the drop-off? Right. This clearing is only big enough for the mountain lodge. Your helicopter won't fit, too.
2: Too bad you can't just land on the mountain lodge.
1: Charger, that's it?
2: Yes! Wait, is that even possible?
1: It is if it has a helipad. That's a parking space for a helicopter. Let's add one to the mountain lodge.
0: Great idea, pups. You get building. We'll sit tight, have some snacks, and see ya up here soon.
1: Oh! Here are more logs. Let's put it.

0: of now is to grab our stuff for the sleepover.
1: Oh, that reminds me. I didn't bring any pajamas. Mostly because I didn't know I'd be needing them.
0: No problem. I have a pair you can borrow. Do you like pink with silver polka dots?
2: Mix, do you even have to ask?
0: Come on.
3: Once I'm done. Who knew building a mountain lodge would be so difficult? Hang on. Wait. Why can't I just take that one? I mean, all I gotta do is fly it up to the mountain and then I'll be a hero.

0: Guys, helicopter's way too little for me.
1: Yupperoozy.
0: I know. I'll make my own much larger and better helicopter. That's gotta be easier than building a mountain lodge, huh? Am I right?
1: Yupperoozy.
2: Let's see. We got our flashlights, toothbrushes,
3: pajamas. Those are seriously my style, by the way.
4: Mine too.
5: Ruff! I'm bringing freeze-dried kibble.
6: Mmm. And we're bringing a mountain lodge to Park Ranger Robes.
7: Wait, wasn't there a mountain lodge right here?
6: Yeah. And now it's up there.
0: My new speedy copter. We will deliver this mountain lodge, and then I'll be a hero. Whoa! Is this the best day or what, Mr. McTurtle?
1: Yep, Ruby.
0: See?
4: I can't believe it. Speedmeister built a helicopter. I repeat, Speedmeister built a helicopter.
3: It's fast, but it only looks sorta good.
6: Yep, that's Speedmeister's style. We can't let him drop the lodge. It has everything our friends need to keep them safe tonight.

0: After them! We gotta get that lodge down safely and Speedvicer and Mr. McTurtle too.
1: Hey, Rubble, we're doing our best up here. I made a campfire and we're all having some snacks, but we sure could use some more food and a place to warm up. How's it going with the lodge?
0: Well, Speedmeister kind of took it. But don't worry. We'll get it back and deliver it as fast as we can. See you soon. I hope.
2: Ah, it's so peaceful up here. Well, except for all the bobbing and weaving. And the racket.
3: Huh? Mr. Speedmeister, I'm Skye from the Paw Patrol and an honorary builder in Rubble and Crew.
2: I don't do selfies, maybe later. At least when I'm on the job. You know, and in the air. Toodles! Well, say ya, this plate is kind of choppy. Well, probably because that mountain lodge is so heavy. Mr. McTurtle, we need to shed some weight. No, not you. Climb down, be a deer, and throw some stuff out.
0: Did I just see Mr. McTurtle going into the mountain lodge?
3: Yep. I don't know, but I have a bad feeling about this.
0: Oh, no. He's throwing everything out. That stuff is for our friends. We have to catch it.
4: Here comes Charger.
0: Yeah! Got it! Work, crew. We caught it up.
5: Not quite, Rubble.
6: Chocolate? Marshmallow? Graham crackers? Uh-oh. Those are...
5: our s'mores!
0: Got them!
3: Yeah!
0: Sweet cat, Skye!
3: Right back.
0: You both.
2: I got this. I do. This isn't going according to my perfectly thought out and well executed plan at all. Oh, who could have seen this coming? Whoa. Oh no. What's that up ahead? A pointy rock. Oh, I'm okay. We landed safely! Except for the whole dangling super high in the air part!
3: Speedmeister! Mr. McTurtle! Try to stay still! I'll be back with help!
2: Great! Yep, totally cool! We'll just hang around! Get it? Hang around? What? Not funny? Too soon? Oh, everyone's a critic.
3: We need a plan. The helicopter and the mountain lodge are both dangling from that pointy rock.
0: Can you pick them both up, Skye?
3: That's the problem. I don't think so. If I lift the lodge, the rope on the helicopter could snap. But if I lift the speedy copter, the ropes on the lodge could snap.
7: I wish we had a giant net to catch one of them.
3: Yeah, too bad there's nothing out here to build it with.
0: Actually... Rubble? I don't think we should be playing fetch right now.
8: I know! There's plenty of stuff to build with.
0: Huh? I said, there's plenty of stuff to build with.
3: You're right! We can build a frame for the net with things from nature, like logs.
7: Oh, and I can use my winch to make the net.
0: Fantastic idea.
9: That sounds like Rubble and Crew.
5: Oh, I hope they get here soon.
0: Come on, crew. Our friends are counting on us. Let's now build. Rubble.

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1: What is taking those pups so long? I tell you, if I fall, this is all their fault. All right, this may be a bit my fault. Maybe.
2: Great and fast work, crew. This net will be strong enough to catch Speedmeister's copter for sure. Okay, Sky, you fly up and get the launch.
3: Roger that. Let's take to the sky.
1: You know, Mr. McTurtle, I really regret some of my choices today. Don't look at me like that. At least we didn't...
4: Uh-oh.
1: Well, that's great for him, but what about me? Hey, I'm safe too. Oh, thank you, thank you, thank you, thank you, thank you, thank you. I mean, took you pups long enough. I mean, nice catch. I guess I'm sorry about all that. If there's anything we can do to make this up to you, you just name it. Provided, of course, that is not too difficult.
2: I think I have an idea.
5: Wow, it really is chilly.
3: Even with the fire.
6: What a beautiful mountain lodge!
7: Good work, Sky!
6: Alright!
3: Mountain lodge delivery, courtesy of Sky!
2: And Rumbling Cruise! Thank you so much!
6: We're so glad you made it!
1: We're here too! We have made hot chocolate for everyone. I mean, it was the least we could do. Really, you know, Rubble said so himself.
3: For you, Mr. Speedmeister. One for you, and one for you. And some for you, Mom.
8: This is one perfect night.
9: And you pups built one perfect mountain lodge. It looks so beautiful in the moonlight.
2: I guess there's just one more thing to do. Let's wiggle and wag around the campfire.
3: Come on, Sky, join us. Wow, you pups dance too?
2: We built a mountain lodge!
10: Rumble and Crew!
2: It is puptastic!
10: That's what we do!
3: Hey, Mix, maybe you could come visit me in Adventure Bay on a mission sometime.
11: I'd love that!
3: I'll even bring some more badges.
11: Please do, Mix.